0: Come in, go ahead.
1: What's your man?
0: Come in, go ahead.
1: Dispatch, this is actually Quiver River, not Ameren. Can you get a hold of Quiver River and have them respond?
0: Quiver's en route. Station utilities for gas, two double only.
2: A to B, we got one patient with an asthma attack.
1: Dispatch from QW Command. What address do you show for this incident?
3: We currently have it at A&F Smoke Shop at 7865 Town Square Avenue. We believe this will be part of the same strip with QW.
1: That's correct. 7865. Thank you.
0: I'm sorry, but you have an answer. This should be in the middle of the parking lot. At least one officer is hunting.
4: Well, that's a roof.
1: Did you guys bring a chop saw?
4: No, sir.
1: All right. I'm going to go to the chop saw, you guys. What we need to do, go ahead and start cutting that roofing material that's around that grease trap and expose it. Look for any extension.
4: Roof clear.
3: Medic 630, can you advise if Medic 351's patient is going to be a pedestrian or one of our firefighters?
5: Clear County, are they still on the scene somewhere?
3: Medic 630, that's affirmative. Medic 351 is on scene. It appears they're positioned behind 9154 and 8734.
5: Sure, I got it.
3: County's clear, just advise, thank you.
1: Roof from command, be advised, I'm going to send 9144 up there to assist you guys.
6: Command.
1: Go for command.
6: We're in Qdoba looking up at that vent. We can see daylight through it. It looks pretty good from in here. I know you want to cut that roof open, but I don't know if it's necessary.
1: Well, we got the drone up there, and it's looking at some pretty dark spots on top of that roof where it actually burned. So we're going to kind of peel that roofing material back, and that's as far as we're going to go with it.
6: That's fair.
3: County 630.
5: County, they got a bystander. It's priority 3.
3: County's clear. Thank you, sir.

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Service call. Klondike Hillcrest. At 4701, 4899 Highway 94 South. Cross streets are Klondike Park Loop and Montel Drive. 8614. Service call. Klondike Hillcrest. At 4701, 4899 Highway 94 South. Cross streets are Klondike Park Loop and Montel Drive. 1912.

He was responding to the Silver Moon Missile at 14 Harvester Square. St. Peter's PD is responding, looking for approximately 7-year-old male that fainted. He is now reported as conscious. In other words, he is ETLH, has just shivered a while because he wasn't feeling well. All cars are connected with no further assistance.

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Fire move up. 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Cross streets are Hawk Ridge Trail and Southern Ridge Lane. 8924. Fire move up. Wentzville Station 4, Core. At 8210, Orf Road. Cross streets are Hawk Ridge Trail and Southern Ridge Lane. 1914.

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0: 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At 4701, 4899 Highway 94 South. 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At 4701. 4899 Highway 94 South.
1: Okay,
0: cross streets are Klondike Park Loop and Montel Drive. 1917.
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4: At Mercy, 13.4.
1: Medic 231 at Mercy, 13.4. Can you have your responding? It's one by Kelcraft, 4700 block of Highway 94 South. This is called in by SCAV 9602, advising that there are two logs in the roadway in between the boat ramp and Shores Road Road, just east of Shores Road.

0: Roger that. 360 around the vent, opened up, cleared. 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
1: How does yourself satisfy that?

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1: Okay, 2 logs are moving from the roadway, roadway's open. 3614, 614, 614.

0: Can you advise the reporting party for this incident? Was it Qdoba, smoke shop, passerby?
1: So I think we had approximately 25 reporting parties between passerbys and employees.
0: Yeah, that's clear. Thank you. You can go ahead and show that, we're breaking the trucks down. We're going to take up equipment. I'll be releasing the units here shortly.
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1: I am with Command. 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
1: I'm going to attempt.

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1: That's great,
0: guys.
1: Make contact with
0: them. 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
0: Thank you.

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1: Okay,
0: we heard a 67-year-old male who had a fall outside. Unknown cause, unknown injury. Our caller was not on scene with the patient. She's about 4 minutes out. 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
1: 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We're almost done here. 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
1: 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They advise their crews are currently hung up on a transformer fire. 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

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Cross streets or Highway 94. Medic 312. 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At 600, Breeze Park Drive. Unit 122. Cross streets or Highway 94. 1946. Medic 803. Scheduled transfer. 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At 2, Progress Point Parkway Unit 318. Cross streets are Technology Drive. 1946. Residential CO alarm. At 27, St. Henry Court. Cross streets are Hawthorne Avenue. 9435. Residential CO alarm. At 27, St. Henry Court. Cross streets are Hawthorne Avenue. 1947.

Yes, yeah, so 12% in refund, 600 refund drive, even 122. It was made in terms for an 83-year-old female that transport from the scooter, no reported injuries.

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2: County 232.
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1: Medic 232, you are clear to disregard. Medic 232 will handle. Medic 232, I'm responding 149. Very local. This is having an ambulance. I'm having to take an emergency to the bathroom. There are 40 injuries. She's able to figure out there is no late information for your patient. However, there is entry information in your

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0: 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You know, we'll clear the channel and go back to ops. 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

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Fall possibly dangerous. At 1264, Haskell Court. Cross streets are Bryan Road. Medic 351. Fall possibly dangerous. At 1264, Haskell Court. Cross streets are Bryan Road. 2001.

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At Highway 94 and Wolfram Road. Medic 312, 8712, and 9630. A known medical emergency. Life in question. At Highway 94 and Wolfram Road. 2005.

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2: Driver was responsive when we arrived on scene. 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
3: 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We will notify Tracy with Mr. Gardner. Mr. Gardner, we will close the restaurant as well. We will close the call out.

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Lakeview Forest. At 89, Rudy Pay. Cross streets are Lake St. Louis Boulevard and Lake Forest Circle. 9214 and 9144. Commercial alarms. Lakeview Forest. At 89, Rudy Pay. Cross streets are Lake St. Louis Boulevard and Lake Forest Circle. 2010.

Medic 211, are you 425 responding? 106 loud, report. Responding for 46-year-old male, headache, difficulty breathing. Patient has partial left side of paralysis from his MS. However, he has new onset numbness in his foot. History of heart attack. Patient waiting near notes. He'll be located on the second floor. Monday 214, 91, 44 responding. 89, rude to pay. Front hall smoke detector sounding. 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

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Police request stage Pasadena Gardens. At 310. Sioux Lane. 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Medic 261. Site case. Suicide threat. Police request stage Pasadena Gardens. At 310. 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

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Calling 310 Sealand, Gulf Falls, Georgia. Please check out the page. Thank you, Deja. Over the Ohio, Pacific Island, Region 7, Seaside, Gulf Falls, Spectrum. Attempting to self-harm by revenue of the Ohio. Gulf Falls, Georgia, 1 others. 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

0: Wake County, sorry, I was out of the truck.
1: That's so just because the inspector isn't out for you for the health department, there is no EPA.
0: Health department route, appreciate it very much.

Medic 242. Site case unknown status. Police on scene advised to proceed. At the Elwood Drive and Jungerland Road. Medic 242. Site case unknown status. Police on scene advised to proceed. At the Elwood Drive and Jungerland Road. 2031.

another presenter just wanted to get a session of Gail Ward and gentlemen, Gail Ward and gentlemen. St. Peter's City announced that you said proceed while in a traffic stop with a 16-year-old female possible CIP. Apparently she had been sitting on the parking lot of unbridled living for several hours. There's no further on her status at this time.

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LSS at Breeze Park. At 600, Breeze Park I Unit 122. Cross streets or Highway 94. Medic 311. Fall Public Assist. LSS at Breeze Park. At 600, Breeze Park Drive. Unit 122. Cross streets or Highway 94. 2048.

Yeah, it's really cool. So, this is a great factor. This is a career woman, 22. We're doing insurance for an 83-year-old female. She's transferring from her wheelchair to the recliner. This is the second time in the last hour. Not reporting any injuries, calls, and any other symptoms at this time. Medicare trials are not there earlier, so there's no transport.

0: starting about at 4:12. Another 4:12, go ahead. Two shows transporting St. Joe's, Lake St. Louis. One patient, one rider.
1: Another 4:12, St. Joe's, Lake St. Louis. One patient, one rider.

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Gas odor, in fried. 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At 12, Southwood Drive. Cross streets are Mid Rivers Mall Drive. 9534. Gas odor, in fried. Country Hill Manor.

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1: 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No Arlington Heights. At 1016, Carriage Run Drive. Cross streets are Cox Hill Road. Medic 221 and 8724. Heart problem. Abnormal breathing. Arlington Heights. At 1016, Carriage Run Drive. Cross streets are Cox Hill Road. 2107.

Another teacher in line, 87, 2016, here is Ranjar, here's your coffee cup, girl. Okay. 36-year-old female, feeling chest heaviness, difficulty breathing, heartburn, chest pain. 28-year-old female, 8-year-old male, also being reflecting no thyroid, there is no answer available.

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Hemorrhage dangerous. At 26, Hunting Manor Drive. Cross streets are South Old Highway 94. Medic 212, 9450, and 9620. Hemorrhage dangerous. At 26, Hunting Manor Drive. Cross streets are South Old Highway 94. 2115.

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2: 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At 2802, Northwoods Lane. Cross streets on North, St. Peter's Parkway. 2117.

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1: 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County Letter 412 confirming 911.

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Continuous or multiple seizures. At 3132, O'Fallon Lakes Drive. Cross streets are Veterans Memorial Parkway. 92-14, Medic 421, and 96-40. Continuous or multiple seizures. At 3132, O'Fallon Lakes Drive. Cross streets are Veterans Memorial Parkway. 2134,

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1: Hey, Mr. Responding, 3132 will follow and make strong copy of EMP. The 36-year-old female has had a seizure. She is no longer seizing at this time. She is conscious, however, she is out of it. She is an epileptic as well.

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0: 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Strike the alarm, I'm in service.
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Police request stage field crest at 257 Oakborough Drive. Cross streets are Hawk Ridge Trail. 9844 and Medic 351. Site case unknown status. Police request stage field crest at 257 Oakborough Drive. Cross streets are Hawk Ridge Trail. 2145.

看你这边有回头是什么样啊？那你说这个问题你说一说，我想你，这个就是我国家最喜欢的飞机。They won't send online age subject letters, what ministry themselves, their physical family, physical home, and maybe business information and questions.

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At 1746, Beverly Drive. Cross streets are Christine Drive and Barbara Drive. 2151.

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Police on scene advised to proceed. At 1746, Beverly Drive. Cross streets are Christine Drive and Barbara

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Medic 221. 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

Meditation on the song 19 at 29, bridge cross crossing, cross of reason drone. Fearfully of the other is vomiting. He is after ETH. Apparently, he and her, the girl for her recording parties are having a disagreement. There's no obvious team safety, however, we do have City PD in that for you.

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At 819, Cluxhill Road. Cross streets are White Rose Lane and Somerset Hills Drive. Medic 232, 9620, and 8724. Chest pain with difficulty breathing. At 819, Cluxhill Road. Cross streets are White Rose Lane and Somerset Hills Drive. 2205.

Hey, this is calling 819 Call for Love. This is a 51-year-old female suffering from chest pain, difficulty breathing. She did recently start a GLP-1. We did not provide aspirin due to her stool being dark in color.

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1: That's clear. They're arriving now.

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We're going to have you disregarded this time. They're starting a ping on the subject's phone. We can recall that if necessary. We'll try and put you guys in first.

Medic 231. Sick case. At 823, Penny Lane. Cross streets or Harvester Road. Medic 231. Sick case. At 823, Penny Lane. 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
1: 221 in service.
0: Where is 221 in service? 3196, 20 responding at 2321, an 84-year-old male. So two firefighters returning home from rehab, claiming that his nurse was unable to get off the ground and an injury is completely up.
2: 8734. Vehicle fire. 64 eastbound east at Boone's Crossing. At 1750, 1752 I-64 east. Cross streets are Ramp Highway 40 east and then N17.5. Respond on South Tag 22. 8734. Vehicle fire. 64 eastbound east at Boone's Crossing. At 1750, 1752 I-64 east. Cross streets are Ramp Highway 40 east and then N17.5. Respond on South Tag 22. 2251. Vehicle fire. 64 eastbound east at Boone's Crossing. At 1750, 1752 I-64 east. Cross streets are Ramp Highway 40 east and then N17.5. Respond on South Tag 22. 8706. Vehicle fire. 64 eastbound east at Boone's Crossing.

Passing. Act 1750, 1752 I-64 East. Cross streets are ramp Highway 40 East and MN 17.5. Respond on South Tag 22. 2251.

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At 1, Kirsting Estates Lane. Cross streets are Josephville Road. 98-14, and Medic 421. Difficulty breathing. At 1, Kirsting Estates Lane. Cross streets are Josephville Road.

If we're trying to do 14 or something, and the one that Christine was facing, which is also just as old. 57-year-old male with difficulty breathing. He was recently diagnosed with aspiration pneumonia and respiratory failure at St. Joseph's St. Louis. We believe that he left AMA because he didn't want to be intubated. He was released with 10 liters of oxygen. He also has muscular dystrophy.

0: County from 421. I copied. You said it was going to be new construction. What was the rest of your traffic?
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0: That's clear. Thank you.
1: You're welcome, sir.

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Difficulty breathing. 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Cross streets of the Crossings Drive. 2323.

0: Lake 421. 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
1: No, unfortunately, I don't enter Lake 421.

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Medical 21 confirming.

Medic 242. Sick case. Chestnut Terrace. At 129, Klondike Crossing Unit 9B. Cross streets are 1st Executive Avenue and Mexico Road. Medic 242. Sick case. Chestnut Terrace. At 129, Klondike Crossing. Unit 9B. Cross streets are 1st Executive Avenue and Mexico Road. 2351. Medic 232 and 9564. Medical alarm. McClay Valley. At 3010, Valley Vista Drive South. Cross streets are McClay Road. Medic 232 and 9564. Medical alarm. McClay Valley. At 3010, Valley Vista Drive South. Cross streets are McClay Road. 2351.

Yes, it was 07 Chestnut Terrace, 129 Klondike Crossing. Issue is looking in 9 Buzzy Boston. 7-year-old man that is not net compliant or with his insulin. He is upset with his family. He attempted to work from the facility last night. There is no obvious pain safety. There is insurance information in the internet. Just advise if you need PD to respond with you.

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It's still no longer a working number, and it returns the BJC home to not the actual patient.

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1: 96 quarters on him. I'm interested in like apartment. Same kind of 61-64 tiny lake strata, 61-64 tiny lake strata across the river. The entire public service is that they located approximately 40-year-old male found unconscious and breathing in the roadway. They advised it appears that this car keep out of his vehicle. The car reported hearing an odd noise approximately 1 hour ago. There's no obvious injury on his body once the vehicle was not like that.

0: is performing primary strategy because the caller decides that the patient was conscious and then disconnected on us. Please move over at this time.
1: County from 9824, will you repeat that last transmission?
0: So we're remaining on the line with the caller. The caller that advised that the patient regained consciousness and said he's okay. We could not verify that with the caller before she disconnected with us. We're updating TV at this time. So still no obvious team safety at your discretion, sir.
1: That's clear. Thank you. We'll be continuing.
0: That's clear.

0: Paramedic 412. Site case unknown status. Police on scene advised to proceed opposite Heather Glen. At 1810 Heather Glen Court. Cross streets are Heather Glen Drive and Duello Road.
1: Paramedic 412.
0: Site case unknown status. Police on scene advised to proceed opposite Heather Glen. At 1810 Heather Glen Court. Cross streets are Heather Glen Drive and Duello Road. 0016.

I call Tahoe County 1810 Highway Glen Court. I'm glad to hear social PD is on scene. You're clear to proceed. There was an underage patient for a voluntary commitment. There's no further information, unfortunately.

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Cross streets are Harry S. Truman Boulevard and Truman Terrace Drive. 0107.

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She was conscious and alert until she completed a face and head pain. 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

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At 1289, Summergate Parkway. Cross streets are Harvester Road. 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At 1289, Summergate Parkway. Cross streets are Harvester Road. 0132.

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At 116 West Pittman Street, Unit 217. Cross streets are Wood Street and School Street. Medic 131 and 9114. 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At 116 West Pittman Street. Unit 217. Cross streets are Wood Street and School Street. 0157.

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1: 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Need to reach it.
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Medic 13191, 14-year-old Grace Harden, Senior Apartment, 116 West Setman Street, New Orleans, 217-217. This is called in by the alarm company. So, I'm an age female. They did not make any patient contact. There is information in your notes.

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Cross streets are Somers Road. 9844 and 9854. Commercial CO alarm. 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At 317, Country Shire Drive. Cross streets are Somers Road. 0218.

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1: Thank you, 44. 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

Maybe 14 or something, 511, Santa Barbara State Court. That's my story. This is Cousin Betty Hummer. They woke up to be seeing one standing at the main entryway. So almost was reported that he had evacuated the residence.

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Fall, chest or neck injury, difficulty breathing. At 11, Oak Hollow Drive. Cross streets are Verde Hills Road. Medic 361, 9680, and 9514. Fall, chest or neck injury, difficulty breathing. At 11, Oak Hollow Drive. Cross streets are Verde Hills Road. 0402.

Nine three sixty nine five 14 responding number 11 Oak Hollow Drive, Nature House of Birdie Hills. Insurance information is in the note. 353-year-old female was found alive while having a bad dream. She did check her head on the dresser, attempting to control the bleeding. Her mother is on scene, however, she is hard of hearing.

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A known EMS problem. 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At 28, Mariel's Way. 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

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Stroke not alert. At 4510, Hopewell Road. Cross streets are Highway D. Medic 331, and 8914. Stroke not alert. At 4510, Hopewell Road. Cross streets are Highway D. 0417.

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things wrong by having playing by being that he has strong aspirations of being, you know, practice and sometimes you are focusing on?

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1: Yeah, 914, status clear, priority 2. Would you like a VP?
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Cross streets are Veterans Memorial Parkway. 92-14 and Medic 421. Sick case. Estates at O'Fallon Lakes. At 2113 O'Fallon Lakes Drive. Building 2. Cross streets are Veterans Memorial Parkway. 0431.

0: 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Disregard.
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2: Medic 421, I have your son in 2113 with our Lakes Drive, class of EMP. Yes, sir. Calling Valley patient herself via approximately 35-year-old female. Holding up leg pain from a brace that she had on it. She was able to get the brace off her leg, but now she's in additional pain from removing it. She also said when she was helpful service with dispatch and reported no new injuries. She does have DTOH. We do have call history that indicates multiple calls for inebriation, as well as her being combative with responders. We did a call on PD and route to you at this time.

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Ineffective breathing. At 504, Mason Creek Drive. Cross streets are Mason Glen Drive and Mason Circle. Medic 431, 9854, and 9640. Ineffective breathing. At 504, Mason Creek Drive. Cross streets are Mason Glen Drive and Mason Circle. 0557.

9641-9644, responding 504 Mason Creek Drive, 180 Ward Mill, Camp Lake, recently had surgery.

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At Highway J and Bumpine Lane. Cross streets are Highway J and Bumpine Lane. Respond on Lincoln County Ops 4. 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HASNET team. At Highway J and Bumpine Lane. Cross streets are Highway J and Bumpine Lane. Respond on Lincoln County Ops 4. 0601.

Hasnet 4. Hasnet team. At Highway J and Bobine Lane. Cross streets are Highway J and Bobine Lane. Respond on Lincoln County Ops 4. Hasnet 4. Hasnet team. At Highway J and Bobine Lane. Cross streets are Highway J and Bobine Lane. Respond on Lincoln County Ops 4. 0602.

Redick 232, sick case, at 770 Poplar Drive. Cross streets are Butler Avenue and Princeton Avenue. Medic 232, sick case, at 770 Poplar Drive. Cross streets are Butler Avenue and Princeton Avenue. 0604.

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1: 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Cherk Sumbel. At 1950, Sumbel Road. Cross streets are Lakeport and Regency Parkway. 94.50 and medic 212. Back pain with difficulty breathing. Cherk Sumbel. At 1950, Sumbel Road. Cross streets are Lakeport and Regency Parkway. 0606.
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Fall not dangerous. Respond only quiet. At Huntsdale Drive and Elm Creek Drive. Cross streets are Huntsdale Drive and Elm Creek Drive. Medic 451. Fall not dangerous. Respond only quiet. At Huntsdale Drive and Elm Creek Drive. Cross streets are Huntsdale Drive and Elm Creek Drive. 0609.

0: 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Cross streets are Pimperidge Drive. 9542, medic 241, and 9620.
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2: That's where I was on Lincoln County. This is Julie, all the officers for.

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Number 2, crash from 232. Arriving 770 Poplar Drive for an 89-year-old female with head pain. Medic 451, you're responding Huntsdale Drive and Elm Creek Drive. You're requested on the quiet from 9802 for a 6-year-old male prior to 3 after a fall.

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3: 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Respond on the quiet. At 770 Poplar Drive. Cross streets are Butler Avenue and Princeton Avenue. 8724. Sick case. Respond on the quiet. At 770 Poplar Drive. Cross streets are Butler Avenue and Princeton Avenue. 0616.

9694. Hazmat Team. At Highway J and Bodine Lane. Cross streets are Highway J and Bodine Lane. Respond on Lincoln County Ops 4. 9694. Hazmat Team. At Highway J and Bodine Lane. Cross streets are Highway J and Bodine Lane. Respond on Lincoln County Ops 4. 0620.

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Dispatch to any hazmat units responding to Lincoln County. 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

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First Capital Drive Unit ER 17. Cross streets are South 2nd Street and South 3rd Street. 0634.

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Medic 211, 9450, and 9610. 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
1: 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Team safety issues are present. 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Confused. 94-year-old female, possible fall with unknown consciousness and breathing status. Stated not awake. Someone is now yelling in the background, banging on the door, possible disturbance. 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

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Difficulty breathing. 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

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Fall not dangerous. Cedarhurst Assisted Living. At 1800, First Capital Drive. Cross streets are South Kings Highway Street and Tompkins Street. 9417. Fall not dangerous. Cedarhurst Assisted Living. At 1800, First Capital Drive. Cross streets are South Kings Highway Street and Tompkins Street. 0749.

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Level 3 transfer. 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

0: Automatic 231 and 8724. Difficulty breathing. At 5:30, Haney Drive. Cross streets are Marsline Drive and Edward Drive. Medic 231 and 8724. Difficulty breathing. At 5:30, Haney Drive. Cross streets are Marsline Drive and Edward Drive. 0752. Medic 351.
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0: 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Changing. 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
1: 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First Capital Drive. Cross streets are Bryan Road and Sunny Trail Drive. Residents in the common area, you see front entrance and get away.

0: 22-31-87-24, responding 530 Key Drive, 67-year-old female, this is a police reason, Miami, Fisher, COPD. 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

At a 331 Henderson Storm responding 300 Defiance Road for a 64-year-old female with difficulty breathing, lethargic, vomiting, dehydration, cold sweats, and COPD.

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Site case suicidal. 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At 1500, Highway A. Cross streets are General Motors Plant and Highway A. 9640 and Medic 412. Site case suicidal. 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At 1500, Highway A. Cross streets are General Motors Plant and Highway A. 0819.

Force all responding to the station, 1500 Highway A, Adam. Excuse me, with you, 40-year-old male with suicidal ideations. Reported as not violent with no access to weapons.

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Stroke not alert. Hampton Manor Assisted Living, St. Peter's, at 268 Drundersen Road, Unit 316. Cross streets are Quill Valley Court and Boone Hills Drive. Medic 242 and 9542. Stroke not alert. Hampton Manor Assisted Living, St. Peter's, at 268 Drundersen Road, Unit 316. Cross streets are Quill Valley Court and Boone Hills Drive. 0829.

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Car is out with the patient. No guys, 80-year-old female, lethargic, unable to lift her arms, all over body pain, leaning to the side, symptoms began at 820, east of the front entrance.

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Cross streets are Highway K and O'Fallon Road. Medic 321 and 8734. 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At 3740 Monticello Plaza Drive. Cross streets are Highway K and O'Fallon Road. 0833. And Medic 121. Sick Case Altered LOC. Steeplechase. At 12, Jamestown Drive. Cross streets are Jamaica Drive and Belmont Drive. 9524. And Medic 121. Sick Case Altered LOC. Steeplechase. At 12, Jamestown Drive. Cross streets are Jamaica Drive and Belmont Drive. 0833.

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At 584, Edison Way. Cross streets are more circling Tug Court. 0838. Medic 801. Follow public assist. Clarendale of St. Peter's. At 10, Dupre Drive, Unit 3409. Cross streets are Mexico Road and Bellamy Drive. Medic 801. Follow public assist. Clarendale of St. Peter's. At 10, Dupre Drive. Unit 3409. Cross streets are Mexico Road and Bellamy Drive. 0839.

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0: Medicator 1 responding, Granville St. Peter's, Tenderbury Drive, Unit 3409, for an 84-year-old female assault transferring from a chair to a scooter, non-injury, please 200 pounds.
1: Medic 111 and 9114, difficulty breathing, at St. Matthew Avenue and Tom Jennifer Avenue. Cross streets are St. Matthew Avenue and Tom Jennifer Avenue. Medic 111 and 9114, difficulty breathing, at St. Matthew Avenue and Tom Jennifer Avenue. Cross streets are St. Matthew Avenue and Tom Jennifer Avenue. 0843.

0: 9630 and Medic 341. Evaluation, acute onset priority symptom. Del Mar Gardens O'Fallon. At 7068, South Outer 364 Unit 700 NS. Cross streets are South Outer 364. 9630 and Medic 341. Evaluation, acute onset priority symptom.
1: Kind of Medic 231.
0: Del Mar Gardens O'Fallon. At 7068, South Outer 364. Unit 700 NS. Cross streets are South Outer 364. 0847.
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St. Charles West High School. At 3601, Drost T Road. Cross streets are Huntington Park and Westboro Drive. 95.54 and 94.50. Commercial alarm. St. Charles West High School. At 3601, Drost T Road. Cross streets are Huntington Park and Westboro Drive. 0857.

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0: 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That's where I've been notified. 1-1 Company, notified a general fire zone 1.
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0: 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We're on scene. St. Charles West High School. Nothing showing. Building has been evacuated. 9554, have command.
1: 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Nothing showing. I'm investigating ignition.

0: 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At 2630, Highway K Unit 6. 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

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At 11, Gary Glen Drive. Cross streets are Sunnyside Drive and Gale Drive. 0923.

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wondering while responding. 11 Gary Glenn Drive. Teen safety issues are present. Police responding with you for an 85-year-old female with a cough and phlegm. Caller test stating that the patient was mad. She does have a history of being violent with EMS.

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1: 9662, go ahead, Mr. Police officer responding to Twin Outfit Harrison's Point, Independent Living, 250 Savannah Harris Drive, Unit 358, 369-year-old male, meaning walk from bed into a chair. 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
0: 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Cross streets on Unity Road and Venture Drive. 0948. 802. 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At 2216 Highland Hill Drive. 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Medic 802. 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St. Peter's Condos. At 2216 Highland Hill Drive. Cross streets are Boca Raton Drive and Delray Drive. 0949.
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Medicaid 0296, responding. 2216, Highland Hill Drive in St. Peter's Congress. 479, home panel, fall down one concrete stair. 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

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Residential CO alarm. Montecito. At 236, Montecito Terrace. Cross streets are Piedmont Circle and San Marco Way. 8712. Residential CO alarm. 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At 236, Montecito Terrace. Cross streets are Piedmont Circle and San Marco Way. 0953.

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Put in those fire for a 01 sounding, and then further. Stern route.

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Fall Public Assist. At 11, Fire Patch Drive. Cross streets are Falcon Ridge Court and Jack's Cabin Drive. 1004.

2410, Citizen Assist, at 404 Jefferson Street. Cross streets are South 4th Street and South 5th Street. 9410, Citizen Assist, at 404 Jefferson Street. Cross streets are South 4th Street and South 5th Street. 1007. 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Cross streets are West Clay Street. 9457. Fall Public Assist, West Clay Senior Living, at 2800 West Clay Valley Drive, Unit 311. Cross streets are West Clay Street. 1007.

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An 82-year-old male lowered himself to the floor. He's helping to a chair. He weighs 200 pounds. ...9450 responding West Glazing, living 2800 West Clay Valley Drive, Unit 311, for a 68-year-old female, non-injury call.

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For a 79-year-old female was unconscious, now conscious, not alert, unable to speak, history of stents, recent hip fracture, and she is diabetic.

0: 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At 3909, Mexico Road. 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Gas leak, outside. Rec Plex South. At 5250, Mexico Road. Cross streets are Piper Hill Drive and St. Peter's Center Boulevard. 9542. Gas leak, outside. 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
1: 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You're responding to the Red Park South, 5250 Mexico Road. You just called in by fire. Report that a struck gas line. Turn out.
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0: On through the Recplex South Building, we've made contact with fire. We are not able to locate anybody reporting a gas leak. Do we have any further information on this?
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0: County, we were supposed to relocate 9630. However, we're not able to because we don't have a key. Could you alert Medic 111? The vehicle will be at the address still of the emergency.
1: That's clear. Vehicle still at 611 Golden Dollar.

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'94-50 and '94-57. 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At 1083, Regency Parkway. Cross streets are Regency Plaza Way and Forest Hills Drive. 94-50 and '94. Cross streets are Old Woodlawn Avenue and Old Woodlawn Avenue. 1056.

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1: 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Police request stage Preston Woods. At 2042, Preston Woods Parkway. 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
1: Medic 431 responding, 2042 Griffin Woods Parkway, cross of English Oak Drive and Paul Renaud, stage for PD en route. 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

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Traumatic injury. At 19, Painted Pony Drive. Cross streets are Mexico Road and Hughes Court. 91-44, and medic 351. Traumatic injury. At 19, Painted Pony Drive. Cross streets are Mexico Road and Hughes Court. 11-00,

95, 54, 7, 27, 66, and her brain. 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

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The bleeding is reported as not serious.

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Called in by security, who is not with the patient.

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0: 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A known problem due to language barrier. At 7, Northwalk Square. Cross streets are Tom Juniper Avenue and Tom Juniper Avenue. 9114 and Medic 132. A known problem due to language barrier. At 7, Northwalk Square. Cross streets are Tom Juniper Avenue and Tom Juniper Avenue. 1111. Medic 261 and 9435. Continuous or multiple seizures. At 488, 599 South 5th Street. Cross streets are Tompkins Street and Pike Street. Medic 261 and 9435. Continuous or multiple seizures. At 488, 599 South 5th Street. Cross streets are Tompkins Street and Pike Street. 1111.
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2621 8425 responding. 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Patient now waking up. Medical 3291-14 responding. 7 North Lock Square. 40-year-old male, difficulty breathing, difficulty speaking, unable to understand.

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Painting. Prairie Haute. At 1510 Elm Street. 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

0: 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Just regarding their traffic.
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Difficulty breathing, clammy or cold sweats. At 4, Maple Street. Cross streets are Elm Drive and Birch Avenue. 95-24, and Medic 121. Difficulty breathing, clammy or cold sweats. At 4, Maple Street. Cross streets are Elm Drive and Birch Avenue. 11-33.

0: 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Police request states Lynn Cemetery. 1010. South Lynn Avenue.
1: 8924, go ahead.
0: 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Medic 411. Site case suicidal. Police request states Lynn Cemetery.
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0: 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County 9457.
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0: 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At 1010, South Lynn Avenue. Cross streets are Highway C and Crossroad Court. 1154.
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At 1351, Josephville Road. Cross streets are Barton Creek Boulevard and Potstrout Court. Medic 412. 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At 1351, Josephville Road. Cross streets are Barton Creek Boulevard and Potstrout Court. 1201.

The Colorado Fire District announces the retirement of Battalion Chief Rusty Shelton. Chief Shelton began his career with the district as a paid professional firefighter on November 1st, 1988. During his tenured career, Rusty worked his way up through the ranks, serving the roles of firefighter, lieutenant, captain, and will retire as one of the Colorado's first battalion chiefs. He has served on countless committees and continually worked to make Colorado one of the top contributing shops to the MDA from all of Local 2665. Additionally, he responded to countless emergencies, rendered aid to thousands of people in need. Chief Shelton proudly served the citizens of the Colorado Fire Protection District for over 37 years. He was also a proud member of the IAFF Local 3410 and 2665 for his entire career. The Colorado Fire District congratulates Chief Shelton on his retirement and thanks him for his distinguished years of leadership, service, and dedication. The district wishes Chief Shelton a happy and healthy retirement. Timeout 1204.

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Heat exposure alert. Mercy O Health, Wentzville. At 1111, West Pierce Boulevard Unit Lobby. Cross streets are Schroeder Creek Boulevard and Bank Street. Medic 451. Heat exposure alert. Mercy O Health, Wentzville. At 1111, West Pierce Boulevard. Unit Lobby. Cross streets are Schroeder Creek Boulevard and Bank Street. 1212.

Medic 421. Move up. Scat Station 41. At 501 East Pierce Boulevard. Cross streets are Ash Street and North Locust Street. Medic 421. Move up. Scat Station 41. At 501 East Pierce Boulevard. Cross streets are Ash Street and North Locust Street. 1212.

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1: 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Four 51, you're responding to Mercy Bell House at 1111 West Bristol Road in the lobby for a 52-year-old female with beauty blouse. 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

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Elmwood Manor. At 2401 West Randolph Street. Cross streets are Elmwood Drive and Madonna Drive. 9435 and 9417. Difficulty breathing. Elmwood Manor. At 2401 West Randolph Street. Cross streets are Elmwood Drive and Madonna Drive. 1223.

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Cross streets are Horst Myers Road and Junderman Road. 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At 3801, McCray Road. Unit 123F. Cross streets are Horst Myers Road and Junderman Road. 1234.

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The place in your care, 3011, McClover, unit 123A, Adam. He's the front entrance, front 90 year old female with labor breathing. O2 South, 94, blood pressure 89 over 59.

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0: 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Difficulty breathing. At 1, Twilight Drive. Cross streets or Sunrise Lane. 1254.
2: Medic 131, 9610, 9134 responding. Liberty Bus Circle on Old Blue Dawn Avenue for a 79-year-old female who's in a motor vehicle accident, continuing her neck and back pain. 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

0: 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It's a 3-yard attack.
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0: We have it at the intersection of Woodbury Place Circle and Old Woodlawn. This came from Avalon PD.
1: I'm sorry, can you repeat the updated location or update it to CAD?
0: It's the same address as in CAD. Are you referring to the MVA?
1: Okay, I found it. I'm on scene. We have two vehicles, minor damage. We'll be out investigating.
0: Two vehicles, minor damage, on investigating.

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Cross streets are Westbury Drive and West Clay Street. 1317.

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0: 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Motor vehicle accident and known injury. At 4062 S Old Highway 94. Cross streets are Ramona Lane and Center Point South. Medic 231, 9564, and 9630. Motor vehicle accident and known injury. At 4062 S Old Highway 94. Cross streets are Ramona Lane and Center Point South. 1332. Medic 412 and 9680. 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At 507, South Main Street Unit 1. Cross streets are Cortez Street and Daniel Drive. Medic 412 and 9680. 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Total access urgent care O'Fallon. At 507, South Main Street. Unit 1. Cross streets are Cortez Street and Daniel Drive. 1333. 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Police request stage Hill Point Villas. 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Site case unknown status. Police request stage Hill Point Villas. At 54, Hill Ridge Court. 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Vehicle fire. At Stonewood Alley Lane and Stonegate Lane. Cross streets are Stonewood Alley Lane and Stonegate Lane. 9134. Vehicle fire. At Stonewood Alley Lane and Stonegate Lane. Cross streets are Stonewood Alley Lane and Stonegate Lane. 1334.
1: Medic 231's arriving on scene. It appears three vehicles are involved. Minor to moderate damage on investigating.
2: 231 arriving, three vehicles, minor to moderate damage on investigating.

0: course, all responding from all sectors in 207 Southwind Street, Room 1 for 19 year old female that came to last night, shit out on the concrete, now complaining of blurry vision and feeling faint.
1: Cross streets are Mexico Road and Aspect Park Drive. Medic 121. Fall not dangerous. Church Street Village. At 615. South Church Street. Unit Conan.
0: She calls to 24 that you're responding 54 Hilbert Court. Please request you continue this stage for 66 or more CIT. Ninety 134 responding, Stonewood Valley Lane and Stonegate Lane. Peter's in route with you. There's going to be a pickup truck caught fire on the corner. Possibly extinguished now. Requesting it be checked.

0: 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At 11, Fire Patch Drive. Up streets are Falcon Ridge Court and Jack's Cabin Drive. 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
1: 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Cross streets are Falcon Ridge Court and Jack's Cabin Drive. 1336.

0: 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For a 77-year-old female needing help from the car into her house. She was 160 pounds.
1: 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Cross streets are South Kings Highway Street and Tompkins Street. 9417. Sick case. Cedarhurst Assisted Living. At 1800, First Capital Drive. Unit 214. Cross streets are South Kings Highway Street and Tompkins Street.
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0: 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Coming from 331, priority 3, 62, get this regard.
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ETCD transfer. 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

0: 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Unit 113. Cross streets are South 2nd Street and South 3rd Street. 1401.
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At 7319, Mexico Road. Cross streets are South Church Street and Pioneer Drive. 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Medic 121, 9524, 9506, 9680, 9534, 9514, 9542, 9134, and 9554. Motor vehicle accident, vehicle versus building. At 7319, Mexico Road. 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

0: 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First Capital Drive. 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Cross streets are South 2nd Street and South 3rd Street. 1408.
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2: 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Conflicting reports on whether the driver is bleeding or not. 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

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There's a 50-year-old man with a gender on the left arm. Located near a pick line, that was shown with a plot. Here's the front entrance.

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Abdominal pain near fainting. McAllister's. At 8670, Veterans Memorial Parkway. Cross streets are Highland Drive and Highway K. Medic 131. Abdominal pain near fainting. McAllister's. At 8670, Veterans Memorial Parkway. Cross streets are Highland Drive and Highway K. 1419.

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41 responding, 309 Coyle Hollow Drive, 369-year-old female with a blood pressure of 200 over 107, feeling faint, continuing a headache. She does state she has an enlarged heart. Entry information's in the notes.

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At 5819, Sulmendi Drive. 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

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Unit 2. Cross streets are Time Center Drive and South 5th Street off-ramp. 1510.

0: 131, 9066, 9524, responding Ignite, 5101, Executive Center Parkway, room 104, for a 23-year-old male that fell yesterday. It has had continuous head pain and difficulty breathing. He did notify staff that he was falling.
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0: ...9457-9425, responding SSM Urgent Care, 711 Veterans Memorial Parkway, room 2, for a 2-year-old female, oxygen setting between the 70s and low 80s, breathing. She is also sick.

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0: 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At 268, June Durban Road, Unit 119. 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At 268, June Durban Road. Unit 119. Cross streets are Twill Valley Court and Boone Hills Drive. 1520.
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3: 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He's in route with you. He's going to be in MDA between a white Nissan Rogue and a gray Honda CRV. There's a 15-year-old female bleeding from the left.

0: 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Sick case altered LOC. Sick case altered LOC. Whispering Hills. At 7, Twilight Drive. Cross streets are Sunrise Lane. 1522. Medic 321 and 8734. Sick case altered LOC. At 717 Drive. Cross streets are Waterbury Falls Drive and Waterbury Falls Drive. Medic 321 and 8734. Sick case altered LOC. At 717 River Glen Drive. Cross streets are Waterbury Falls Drive and Waterbury Falls Drive.
1: Medic 131 and 134 responding 7 Twilight Drive and Whispering Hills. 468 OC, no weakness, 58 confusion. 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
0: 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I can rendezvous, give you the blood, clear the lane, and get you right back on the highway.
2: 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Medic 351 and 9680. 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At 4201, Highway K, Unit 13. 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

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Medic 351, 9680 responding to Lower Hills Urgent Care, 4201 Highway K, King, Room 13, for a 49-year-old male with chest pain, difficulty breathing, mouth numbness. He does have a history of illness.

0: Cosmetic 421. Cape exposure changing color. Marina. At 1, Rue Grand Court. Cross streets are Savoy Drive. Manic 421. Cape exposure changing color. Marina. At 1, Rue Grand Court. Cross streets are Savoy Drive. 1526.
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Claire is not with the patient. They advise there's an 85-year-old female with chest discomfort and left arm pain. Her rate is 150.

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Cross streets are Dyer Road and Desert Willow Court. 1539.

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2: 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At 216, Tecumseh Street. Cross Streets Homer Avenue and North 3rd Street. 9410, medic 341, and 9620. Allergic reaction with difficulty breathing. At 216, Tecumseh Street. Cross Streets Homer Avenue and North 3rd Street. 1547.
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0: Before I advised, I just advised the caller to contact PD. Time responding at 216 Tecumseh Street. 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Hot flashes. I've never had it, and ordered a grant to move.

One 11 responding to Rock at 3rd and Care 507 South Main Street, room 1, for 67-year-old male, had a fall about an hour ago, complaining of rib and abdominal pain. He does have a stroke.

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4: 411, we're responding, delayed by heavy traffic.
2: 411, responding, delayed by traffic.
0: Medic 242, move up. Sketch station 13, at 8430, Mexico Road. Cross streets are Barrington Drive and Saundren Street. Medic 242, move up. Sketch station 13, at 8430, Mexico Road. Cross streets are Barrington Drive and Saundren Street. 1552.
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0: 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Pregnancy imminent birth. At 1-3 Country Lake Court. Cross streets are Country Lake Drive. Medic 231, 9620, 8724, 9506, 9564, and Medic 242. Pregnancy imminent birth. Act 1-3 Country Lake Court. Cross streets are Country Lake Drive. 1556. Medic 801. Changing. Clarendale of St. Peter's. At 10, Dupre Drive Unit 2212. Cross streets are Mexico Road and Belmead Drive. Medic 801. Changing. Clarendale of St. Peter's.
1: Before.
0: 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Unit 2212. Cross streets are Mexico Road and Belmead Drive. 1556.

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0: 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Cross streets are Salt River Road and Silvers Road. 9680, Medic 311, and 9524. 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At Salt River Road and Silvers Road.
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carrying that at court while available. Court officer. Court officer. Go ahead. 412, you're going to be closer to this MDA than 311 at Salt River Road and Selfish Road. Four twelve, clear. 412, I'll show you responding place at 311. 311, you're clear to 311.

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1: 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At 3, South Zion Drive. Cross streets are Roland Lane and Chris Court. 1614.

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2: That's 443 90 degrees,
1: clear the floor. That's 443 90 degrees, clear the floor.

0: 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Unit 331B. Cross streets are Piper Hill Drive and St. Peter's Center
1: County
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Medical 911, the city responding. St. Peter's Place to 5400 Executive Center, echoing at 331 B Boy. The 79 year old male with a suspected GRD, blood in his stools.

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At 4111, Bridgehampton Drive. 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Medic 311 and 9662. 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Police on scene advised to proceed. At 4111, Bridgehampton Drive. Cross streets are Bridgeport Drive and Elkhart Lake Road. 1656.

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He's located in the parking lot in a green shirt.

0: 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Did you say that there were two safety issues present?
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0: 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Three 31, no traffic came across. Would you like to see?
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Unit 246. Cross streets are Lynghaven Boulevard and Post Road. 1717. (98) 54, (98) 34, and (98) 06. Outside fire. At Hepperman Road in West Highway N. Cross streets are Hepperman Road in West Highway N. 98-54, 98-34, and 98-06. Outside fire. At Hepperman Road in West Highway N. Cross streets are Hepperman Road in West Highway N. 1717.

0: 341, that is Exeter responding. Houghton Garden in 2310, technology driving at 246. A 45-year-old female down in the shower, complaining of a head and back injury and vomiting. Vision off the ground.
1: County 111 is going to be delayed.
0: 111 delayed. 98-34-98-06 responding up from the road in West Highway and Nora for a brush on fire, not currently gusting or spreading.
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9834 and 9806. Motor vehicle accident and known injury. At 20,000, I-70 East. Cross streets are North Elm Street and eastbound I-70 on route 200 millimeters. 9834 and 9806. Motor vehicle accident and known injury. At 20,000, I-70 East. Cross streets are North Elm Street and eastbound I-70 on route 200 millimeters. 1730.

0: 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Chest pain, heart attack, or angina history. Timberridge. At 108, Timber Run. Cross streets are Timberridge Drive and Silver Ridge. 1732.
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of May 15, responding to 714 West Pierce Boulevard to Speakeasy Bar for a 77-year-old male, single seizure, no longer seizing, patient now awake and talking, vomiting, history of seizures, diabetic patient.

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Ellington Place. At 116 Ellington Oaks Drive. Cross streets are Ellington Oaks Court and Newport Drive. 1800.

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Stroke numbness. 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

is responding number 4, Lexand Road. For a 70-year-old female, left on some symptoms began at 1800. Nausea, dizzy, high blood pressure, history of stroke. Released from the hospital earlier today.

0: 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At 315, Merrimack Downs. Cross streets are Avondale Drive and Sheffield Chase Drive. 1841. '95-'54 and '94-'67. Ineffective breathing. At 1607, Trails of Sunbrook. Cross streets are Harry S. Truman Boulevard and Harry S. Truman Boulevard. 95-'54 and '94-'67. Ineffective breathing. At 1607, Trails of Sunbrook. Cross streets are Harry S. Truman Boulevard and Harry S. Truman Boulevard. 1841.
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0: 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Cross streets are Carriageway East and Connemara Road. 9406. Stroke numbness. 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At 4, Lipizzan Road. Cross streets are Carriageway East End, Connemara Road, 1842. 9406. Ineffective breathing. At 1607, Trails of Sunbrook. Cross streets are Harry S. Truman Boulevard and Harry S. Truman Boulevard. 9406. Ineffective breathing. At 1607, Trails of Sunbrook. Cross streets are Harry S. Truman Boulevard and Harry S. Truman Boulevard. 1842.
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0: 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In the area on Katy Trail. At 1769, 1797 S River Road. 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Cross streets are Paisley Court and Glasgow Drive. Medic 242. Follow public assist. At 352, Gullen Drive. Cross streets are Paisley Court and Glasgow Drive. 1851.
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2: Medic 311, changing. Dumas. At 5373, Highway and Unit inside. Cross streets are St. Charles Street and Weiss Road. Medic 311, changing. Dumas. At 5373, Highway and Unit inside. Cross streets are St. Charles Street and Weiss Road. 1853.
3: 9450-9425, responding near Katy Trail, 1700 block of South River Road. City PD's also en route. Cars no longer on the scene. Gray smoke from possibly two small fires. Unknown further.

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